0: Nova.
1: Summer Lounge Mix.
0: Nova.
1: Just listen.
2: 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I've missed you. I really want to see you tonight. I hope you can make it. Please call me back.
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0: Paula, you know. You look kinda familiar.
1: 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But I just wanted to know, do you know somebody named... You know his name.
0: 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I know his name.
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James knew back when I was coming up. They don't wanna know then. Now I bet they're loving us no more. The bar is raised. If you know me, now I can bar for days. Nothing to prove, cause I've done enough. Lights out, still gonna keep the torch. Show you a little piece, wanna see some more?

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No phones, no cameras. We were in the moment.

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Pretty soon, it'll all turn to dust. So get up! Forget the past. Go outside and have a blast. The end of the earth is upon us. Pretty soon, it'll all turn to dust. Go 1,000 miles in a jet airplane. Go out of your mind, go insane! To a place that you've never been before. Eat ice cream on the lake floor. Because the end of the earth is upon us. Pretty soon, it'll all turn to dust. Goodbye, my friends.

last memory of them is driving off for the rest of my tour. They were running.

keep on moving up while I'm young. Just keep on moving up while I'm young. Just keep on, just keep on.